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2: 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And Wakashi. And next come to Danumu. Ah, a Benny MTTD. 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And now 0248-315-258.
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I had you feeling near current. 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
1: Minya no ma, a brebio be baby some as a panty liner bene yen. Ya me can a pretty lady panty liner. Pretty lady dinen and when I'm say. Inti used to be nanya hoto swase. Be Pierre under control.
2: Kwame!
3: Yes, ma!
2: Why not, friend?
3: Ma, I like.
2: Why?
3: Ma, well, like your friend.

His name is Kwaku Flake, and this is Frango. 6 past 7. Well, time to tell you what's happening at Golden Eagle Cinemas. As for the movie lovers, for individuals who love to spend some quality time enjoying great movies, this is gonna be the movie schedule from today, 9th of October, through to 15th of October. Golden Eagle Cinemas. Now let me share with you newly released for this week. As a new week release, you've got East West Love. East West Love is a romance drama that is showing today at 7:20 p.m. You've got Digger. Digger is a dark comedy showing at 9:30 p.m. You've got Verity, which is showing at 3 p.m. Avengers is still on the schedule. I almost said on the menu. Because, yeah, people are still consuming it. Avengers Endgame Encore is still on 1 p.m., 6:40 p.m. and 9:30 p.m. Heart of the Beast, that's an adventure movie showing at 5 p.m. and 9:20 p.m. throughout the period. Runner is an action and adventure movie that's also showing at 1 p.m., 5 p.m. and 7 p.m. You can catch it at any of these times throughout the week. It's not just today, anytime from now till the 15th of October. You can also watch The Odyssey. If you've not watched it yet, you want to watch The Odyssey. It's an action fantasy showing at 1 p.m. Spider-Man Brand New Day is still on 2 p.m. That's 2:40 p.m. and 5 p.m. The End of Oak Street is still available showing at 5 p.m. all these days. Make your way to Golden Eagle Cinemas located at the Kumasi City Mall. If you've not watched Mutiny yet, Mutiny, just make your way to the Golden Eagle Cinemas showing at 7 p.m. and 9:10 p.m. And Moana. Yes, Moana is still on. So if you love to watch Moana, please. I know Kyo Official will love to watch this movie several times. And Moana, just make your way to Golden Eagle Cinemas. That's where you get to enjoy these amazing movies that are on schedule from now till the 15th of October 2026. Don't miss out on these.

0: So music from Black Sharif and Arabic J. This is Forever of the Sun Sharif Project. That's an EP. Well, this morning we are about to get into our conversations. Mr. Bones is here. And one of the issues we are looking at this morning has to do with our sector. Of course, we are always talking about our sector, but there's something interesting happening. As the Ghana Tourism Authority has been fingered in an alleged World Cup visa scam. Well, I'm sure you've heard that the NSA boss has been asked to sit aside. He's been fired, actually. I'm talking about Yampo Fuankwa. And apparently, there were links through other institutions. So it was not just the NSA, allegedly. The GTA, that's the Ghana Tourism Authority, has also been fingered in there. You know, when some of these things happen, when it comes to award schemes, like, you know, Ghanaian music award schemes out there in Europe, in USA, there are awards and all that, there are music concerts and all that. Often the complaints that come is actually some of these people are using that as a business, as a visa racketeering thing. And you know, it keeps going on. This time around, we are told that allegedly some individuals' names were added to certain lists, especially when it has to do with the journalist. You know, some names were, about 50 names were presented to the American embassy as journalists. Out of those, that list, only two names are well known. That's Philip Na of Multimedia, he's a producer, and then Andy Dusty. Andy Dusty has come out to deny. He says he has no idea about that. He doesn't even know how his name is in there, because I mean, he flew to the US. He's been going to the US by himself. He flew to the US for the summer stage event and had nothing to do with the World Cup, so he doesn't even know how his name got into that particular list. And I was wondering where the minister, I mean the member of parliament, actually got that from, Vincent Asafua. Well, we're going to play that audio for you so we get to listen to what the member of parliament actually said and the names he mentioned in there as well. We're going to look at that. I mean, what does this mean for our space? You know, when institutions like these, who are supposed to be looking out for us, allegedly involved in things like this, what does that mean for us? Again, Kojun Kansalo Wayne is in the news. I mean, since he brought the Nigerians down for his movie, there's been one news after the other, whether it's positive or negative. People have said, listen, you have too many bloggers on the set showing too much. At least keep us in suspense, keep saying things out of the camera, so that we will be looking forward to what you have. As Adam Mohi has said, my name is Nyan. I mean, my disc of Fanko for Free Nigeria, but I'm a blogger, so I could say to the school. My name is Nyan. Come on, I'm going to say, my name is Nyan San Chemi. Now, Power Math, who is also a comedian from Nigeria but based in Ghana, says that you made Ghanaian actors look inferior to Nigerian stars. That's what he's been talking about. We are looking at, you know, the many things that are coming out of, you know, the singing, the sets. You know, controversies here and there. No Ghanaian artist can stand me. No that can do that. All those things. We look at them here on the show. This morning, Kojo, Q, and Shaker would also join us. So yes, we've got a lot on our play this morning today. So just welcome to the show. And let me play this audio. When I'm back, I officially welcome my brother, Mr. Bones, to the studios this morning. Ladies and gentlemen, let's do this.
1: Tourism Authority here. Mo media for no. Yes, I'm from Udin Kony and from America. And answer Canada. Nipa 50. And yeah, the mammo. I want the Nipa 50 the coin. Now me uncle send me a Philip now. Any and you dust your more multimedia. I'm only a new one and a media for 48 now. Canada, I'm only a media for. And the opportunities that will have to be given to you, the media. Yeah, farmer. And they are tongue. Sa opportunity no $8,000, $9,000, $10,000 at the Ghana Tourism Authority. But Adia Bako se unu ne se. 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The World Cup sika di ankra family ni. Emi se yo modi ya. But they catch your man, you say, Yao, Yampo Fanka, who you know, and you're doing here. They hear and they say, One more come, one more collaborative master, I dream the Bonnie Corso. 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Your Dinipa, when you're Juma or Hodia Kakoma or Gugana anymore. So now the integrity and reputation of Ghana has been affected because, in the eyes of the US Embassy and the Canadian Embassy, Ghana for your kind of bread. Sans Semuin, your dear Babu Tugan, yes, sir. Or my penny say, or Rakufia Dams. Of course, we are in a human energy because this demands proper investigations. Madam, my mere four, of course, we are in a human energy because this demands proper investigation. And not a year don't come a minority, a walk, a year parliament. A dear Babu Tugia, says our bonnie, our costume. And your bonnie ketua, and your bonnie, or see a shaman echo, and your bonnie, a mood drew, and your bonnie, a who. And your bonnie, a yakasia. Tisa de nuntino, ye perse or mampenuqua. No investigations, a cum. So mampenini say corruption, ya dia wampe. So mampenini say dream, ya dia wampe, ya. We have presented the evidence to the media. On one cassanche, all the MOUs. That is the memorandum of understanding, and that's the agreement, you know. One share invoices. Sika, a year National Sports Authority for us to cheer the man. A year. Try before, say Sikano, and go forward to Yadima Omo, and my one more, Sango Fonoso, US Embassy, some Sango Fonoso Yadimo. In fact, our own investigation is what I said, Omo Yadimo. When you are somewhere, and there, Baba.

0: Yes. All right, so you heard Vincent Safua, who is the Member of Parliament for Inshia Tafu, almost Inshia, so maybe J.A.E. Sticker Jumama. Yeah, for Tafu. Making these allegations, these are wild allegations as it stands. I mean, Anidosi is not able to speak to us this early morning, but he's spoken on his own radio station. He says he has no idea about this, and he's surprised his name has been dragged into this because he has no idea. Nobody from the NSA or the GTA reached out to him, so he's surprised that his name is in there. But I'm wondering, I mean, if his name is in there, obviously they'll need his passport number and his passport to add to it to be able to present it to the embassy. So how did his name get in there? I mean, what were they going to use the name alone for? Questions for the God. But let's get into it. Let me welcome Mr. Bones. Mr. Bones, good morning.
1: Good morning, my brother. And why?
0: I pray you're doing very well.
1: Oh, God has been good.
0: Well, I mean, we are live on Facebook. Week. Yes, yeah. We are live on Facebook, so family, you can join us this morning and watch all the activities live on there. Yeah, Mr. Bones, please go.
1: Yeah, so just as I said, it's been a tiring week, but I mean, that is what we've been built for. Mm-hmm. So

0: in his hands, claiming it is from
1: Canadian and American
0: American Fraud Prevention Unit investigation. TUS now you see using you. Also, it's a verification by the embassy's fraud verification prevention unit that some people made about $14,000 payments to people in the NSA and the GTA. Collaborations, fake job titles was created. This is very serious. It's just like in here, there is no role for operations manager, but all of a sudden, due to
1: traveling opportunities
0: and you trying to get people who are not qualified to be in
1: to sell slots and make money,
0: selling slots and making money, you go ahead and create an operation director position just to make get the better. He went ahead to say there are names. He mentioned one, Francis Ajimai, who is nowhere a media personality. Pay his checks. Bring your employment letter. Contract or letter stating. And that was the reason why he was refused. The person never went back to do
2: appeal. They say you'll be
0: You didn't do any appeal whatsoever because you don't have
2: Francis
0: Ajiman.
2: Ajiman.
0: And why? These allegations are very serious. It also means that it is very bad for we as media personalities. Opportunities that could have been given to us. Some of us are
1: So it's bad for us as media personalities.
0: Yes. Very bad for us. Now, my problem now is the removal of Yao Ampofo Ankra is linked to this one, among other charges.
1: Yeah.
0: Now, as of yesterday, some of the charges are sports related, mismanagement of false sports facilities, stadiums, and all those things, and visa fraud, which is something that we are talking about now. Now, my main focus to say, why is the CEO, Miss Marilyn Mami Efua, why hasn't she been suspended pending investigation? Or it's only the NSA?
1: So you want her to be suspended?
0: I want her to be suspended.
1: The NSA boss has not been suspended, or he's been fired.
0: Well, that was in the initial statement. Suspension is a transient because the person
1: has been fired.
0: Fired. Okay, so fired they are. Then there are going to be investigations that's launched against the GTA. Philip Na and Andy Dusty. And Andy Dusty doesn't come out with there.
1: No, but you see, my concern is that even if you have Andy Dusty and Philip Na's name on there, obviously when you're submitting something like this, you'd have to reach out to the individuals, get their passport numbers, and submit them together. So if these individuals say they have no idea, then how did their names get in there?
0: Then somebody else is Andy Dusty in there. Somebody else is Philip Na in there, because this member of parliament did not blow the horn. He had documents in his hands.
1: As it stands, those are mere documents. We can't say they are evidence enough. That's why we always say that they are mere allegations.
0: Accusations.
1: So they don't hold any value now. It's only that it may dent people's images.
0: But this is the same issue. Yet me a fire will be. Who is the NSA boss? And then it is a collaborating thing from NSA and the GTA. So why is the GTA boss at post?
1: So you feel she also needs to be fired?
0: She needs to be fired, because if not fired, suspended. For us to do a vivid investigation and find out, get to the bottom. Because if you are head of a department,

0: and we are doing investigation and still hold your position.
1: There's
0: the likelihood that there are a lot of things that we cannot get to the bottom of it.
1: Okay.
0: It also now to the implications. If you are going for any government appointed program, or you are traveling as a journalist, you have to prove beyond reasonable doubt.
1: That is.
0: No. Anyway, it's not funny. You were denied a visa because of what one journalist did in Egypt.
1: Yeah.
0: At the time you applied. You think, sir, this doesn't have any implication on all journalists?
1: To say crying.
0: Somebody go and take $14,000 for one person.
1: To say crying.
0: Multiply $14,000 by 50. $700,000. Multiply this by 12. I know they mean yet. Wakasa both you never had it. By the rate, this is the same committee. Ah, Obikuta Press. There is a press holder. Ah, your mom, your man.
1: NSF 47
0: entertainment. Sponsor, politics. I meant me a brush for because it is entertainment.
1: I just want us to focus on our people.
0: I'm focusing on them, but also me kwa fa hokaka. Because it's still entertainment, I'm allowed to talk about sports. Because I didn't say no.
1: Okay, so cast sports. I just all about Ivan Show so now.
0: I'm not speaking about sports.
1: I don't know.
0: I'm just trying to tell you, say, what these people have done is serious enough for you to be suspended or fired.
1: So
0: for us to do a vivid, a rigid investigation,
1: a thorough
0: and
1: investigation.
0: Get a thorough investigation, and those who are found guilty. Should lose their position and be prosecuted as such. Because by and by, 4 years ago, it was the same thing. I have always had a problem with how they take money for expenses. Yeah, this kind of somebody who has never seen $1 million in his life. Now I'm at $8 million. $14 million. Say on fan koya expenses, no fambra.
1: Well, since Kanishon, so many odia. That's why you're supposed to account for every dollar or every penny.
0: These mistakes have been done 2010 from Brazil up to now. How many years on? 16 years on.
1: Well,
0: still, these mistakes are being made. $700,000 alleged visa fraud issue.
1: From the onset, if you listen to people like Gary Al Smith and my very own Godfred Akotoboafo, they will tell you that one of the very things that was so easy, it was very predictable. One thing that was very predictable to happen at the end of the World Cup was visa issues or visa scam. And
0: because it has been a norm, and come on, it has been a norm last 4 years.
1: That's what I'm saying. Yeah. That they said one of the things that was predictable, the visa scam issues. And yes, here we are.
0: And I say, we are glorifying and accepting, say, there is going to be visa fraud,
1: and therefore, because there are
0: no consequences,
1: and marrying the beauty and integrity of the country,
0: and journalists.
1: Well, so that's
0: they say your documents are best submitted. I say free
1: documents free. Angel now be Jimmy free.
0: Remember you be Jimmy free.
1: Why
0: Jimmy free?
1: Yes, I
0: hope.
1: Leaders
2: after new school.
0: We posting video. Joe.

0: They have a pen and paper. Pen. Of course, yeah. Almost a decade ago, two young guys decided to come together and give rap heads something to celebrate, something they could talk about, something they could rap to, something they could bump their heads to, and celebrate what rap and hip-hop was in this space. 10 years down the line, yes, they are back up to something. They've got something up their sleeves. And Kojo Q, my brother, is here. 10 years when they did this, Kojo was a young single man. nine years. He wasn't.
1: I was single. Yeah.
0: No, no, no. Why are you?
2: Whatever.
0: 9 years.
1: Yeah, it's like no, it's 2017. So that okay, 9 years. Yeah,
0: nine years.
1: Yeah, but I wasn't single.
0: You were not married.
1: I was married. I was married in 2014.
0: Daddy, get this cake. Yeah, Lucy, my blazer. Yeah, what's your headache? After 12 years, interesting. Well, could you join me this morning? Could you welcome?
1: Charlie, how are you doing? How are you doing?
0: I'm good, yourself?
1: I'm great. I was listening on the way and heat's now and I say, Mr. Bones here, Pacho. Oh, Mr. Bones, we beg.
0: My name's Abia Obi. Lawyer Bia Denisika, nah, say lawyer Bia Denisika.
1: What did you be?
0: We will get into it to really find out what exactly could have, you know, gingered our brother this morning like that.
2: Why your favorite rapper?
0: But I mean, yes, it's good to have you here this morning. Tell us, what have you been up to? You have a project out there which is doing so well, and we do understand there's something also coming up. We'll talk about what is coming up, but let's get into your project. I remember we had an interview about it. How has the project been so far?
1: It's done amazing. When it came out, Kweku Smoke hot me mama. My man fan number one, no, but number two near me bohoche.
0: Oh, okay.
1: So I'm gonna drop it. I think I drop like the next week. The numbers look really great. I'm always looking at improving from what the previous one did, and compared to even for my brother's first year, you know, it's done really well. We also followed up with the concert, which was, you know, the best till, you know, like till day. Like anybody else, they'll tell each other. Yeah, we turned our place into church at some point. Like, your mom worship now and your mom. You know what? The craziest thing that happened, I had the whole thing planned out. I think the worship session, the worship and praise session, it heat up so much. God say, you know, go make the show continue again.
0: You just had to continue with what you had.
1: So we finished the worship session, now we start rain.
0: Wow.
1: Yes, we start rain.
0: Wow.
1: And then, so we had like two more songs to go. We couldn't do it, but people enjoyed it, and you know, and I had Shaker come on to perform with me at the concert, and just the energy that people, you know, he came as a surprise act. Usually my concerts, I don't like to announce the people that are coming, because I believe that we need to start getting into the culture of building concerts where people come for the main artist. Per concert as an obiada, so sometimes it creates the feeling for people say, oh, mehuda, into ways so born and show the next week. And like, we base my guys, okay, me ko way there, no, because obiabe ho anywhere, So it do. I like that thing where they people who have been to the concert know that somebody will come, but they don't know who's coming. So if they're coming, they are coming for me,
0: And that's also one way of you actually weighing your growth and how people are able to resonate when you call on them.
1: For the first edition, we had about 500 people, but we sold around 300 tickets. For this one, we had close to 700 people. We sold 500 tickets.
0: Wow.
1: We're trying to see if this year we can do like
0: 1,000.
1: And then we just keep moving it small. And I'm also trying to see if I can bring it to Kumasi this year as well.
0: I mean, I think
2: dreams and schemes.
0: Because I don't know why you've denied us. You've kept that away from us though. People would always say, oh, logistics. And I say,
1: I'm saying, you should be doing that.
0: But I mean, which song of the Kane project do you think has done so marvelous?
1: The song with RDJ and Ufoyan Ponsa. Yeah, Tonton.

0: che c'è Brescia, e se mette un po' non si ricordo o di c'è si non c'è c'è un capo si figlio
1: Yes,
2: hello, good morning.
3: I'm taking that to the ocean now.
2: What's up?
3: Who are Panji now, sir?
2: Yes, yeah, oh yeah.
3: You didn't mean to Panji. Showboy, me.
2: Showboy.
3: Panji.
2: In JJ, man, I say, you can't eat it. I say, you're forcing me.
3: Panji, that would say, you love a careful giver. I don't know how I mean. I can't show us in the air show, say, but who gave you a fear, Benji? So, I didn't
2: have fire.
3: What's that?
2: We'll find a way to give it out. I think we'll definitely do that today. Hello, good morning.
4: Hey, good morning, Babie.
2: Bonjour.
4: Yeah, how be?
2: Charlie, I do one side.
4: I do one side.
2: What's up for your side too?
4: Oh, cool, yeah.
2: Nice.
4: Scarlett, yes, and you're yam.
2: And give me yam. The boy is disturbing me, sir.
1: Make it do. Make
2: it do. Then it disturbing me. Then it disturbing me. Hello.
4: Abdul.
2: Yes, sir.
4: It is clothing.
2: It is clothing.
4: Yeah.
2: Nice. And now, what's up?
4: I do.
2: Nice. Also, see in you.
4: Hey, you got pussy cat. Yeah.
2: Yeah.
4: Fine.
2: That's it. Hello, good morning.
4: Okay.
2: Yes, sir.
4: I'm here.
2: Give away any of your wake up, you know, be a feeling beyond.
4: No, be a feeling as soon. All that for me and your wake up, you know. Tika, me wake up, you know, be a feeling because give away any of the energy. Today, you know, I better play to all of one million. I have feeling it. Except as you cash yourself, or body my inner, I feel it. Ha, ain't I? Can you give away? I'll be able to be well filled with another movie, no, be any every day. As I'm finally keeping in my own way.
2: Okay. Bro, the way they could do it, give it like, I'll keep the money because. I was thinking we would have like, oh, child, bro, make you do arm so say people go feel.
1: Oh, no.
2: But
1: no,
2: as
1: no,
2: we know, they. People get money for the system inside. No, so, bro. No, hello. This one.
5: Okay.
2: Yes, senior.
5: Good afternoon.
2: Good afternoon, Ed. It's morning. Hey, good morning. Yeah, good morning.
5: This solution.
2: Solution.
5: But
2: I'm a nominee, and I'm not a
5: charge.
2: Charges in town. We are not a woman. Ew, what? You know, we're unanimous like that. No, you know, we're

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0: has to be on the 31st of October to the 1st of November. Okay. 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

0: to where style BAB. He says, I want my baby from Magnum featuring Joey B. There you go.
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0: 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You requested for a song. I'll be dropping it very soon for you guys. Thank you for listening.
1: Yeah. Beyond that crowd,

Say, Opa, so send this car at the third year. Now, say, Uncle, see the right person so near. Franco trading wants them to make it. Now, I'm saying a lot of people are displaying some numbers on social media purporting to be Franco trading enterprise. Monsieur, offer number be our social media, be I say Franco, which you go home. I shall bear back. Franco number no is 0500-323-4-94. 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
1: 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And one Pipe Emu, Deliverance Ever Coso. 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

0: got talent. 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
1: Ma me chwa diye bi, ye wo diye bi ya ohun, ye fe no asasi hiyam. Any of our office, a friend of Damana, would ye dra, Nessaway, a beman, a coon tima, and as Mujama, a mamma Nintino, I'll say Muja FM, Nedi and Fusani, Nemma Sebu, or Beman, it should maybe a Timisoli, a Yamon, Teneno, Sadam, and yes, Hedge. It's away a beman, as almost a delay bitters Nibia. Sadam, if you will, here Akumore, a Yahonama Yawa group, Akumore. It's all the yes, Sebu and Sanedro, Nessaco Nipedu, and Sonoma, and many Pediano. A crew beer will be a kuno.
2: 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I feel na meda. 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
3: 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Amsa, bitters, bay, Timiko to be by. Nam by the young crop was here to a goose on Amsin, no, Ventias here. And almost a dear Yama on the Yama on, and I mean, I mean, the way are duree no sit here. And I may try be here. Now me try and a number of menstrual pain, moon flow, no, and by ye near ye, meaning now Bacama, a juma me and so missis yare near ye na a jay.
0: What's it, dear Bimu? Nessa Tito, Nam Wenning, ye a reason or brabuma. No, Mosabit is a loss in the real bitters. And the bidu was some amount.
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0: 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And it's only a comma, and you come up, and you come up.
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0: 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Is it again what you put you? Master
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0: Jagaphobites. Oh, you're too much. And some you're too much. And some of Brimpong. And some of Black Sheriff. What's up?
1: Jagaphobites.
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4: 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Inumna, any arbine. I will bonus you.